genre. When done correctly, that I would fight anybody that gives a true practitioner of this art form's way. Cause I know you're wrong. This is the truth, and you are obstructing it. I'm not talking about the content, I'm talking about the art form. Do you understand? Do we have an agreement?